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1: A little bit after 6 o'clock here on your Friday night. I'm Jeff Stevens. Do you think that eating while driving should be illegal? Talk more about that coming up in about 7 minutes. Here's Sia.

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We are Sunny 99.9. Friday evening with Jeff Stevens. Thank you so much for listening. We are so excited that not only is our country turning 250 this year, but we are celebrating with $250,000 in cash, and you get the benefit with the chance to win $2,500 so you can see what makes our country amazing and go wherever you'd like to go. The first chance to win is Monday morning at 8 a.m.

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1: I'm Jeff Stevens. 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

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What are you doing this weekend? This week I've heard from a lot of parents who've got kids graduating. I've heard from a couple of young brides who are planning weddings and they're getting married tomorrow or Sunday. Whatever you're doing, take us along. 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

0: Charlotte. 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
1: Hi.
0: What can I do for you?
1: I just wanted to dedicate a song to my best friend and roommate at college because she's pretty much my support every day. She gets me through those hard days, and I just think this might be a nice way to express how much I love her and how great I think she is.
0: Okay, first question, what are you studying at school?
1: I'm an economics major.
0: So lots of math, lots of homework.
1: Lots of stress, basically, lots of midterms this week, so Katie's been a great help.
0: Ah, and what year are you?
1: A junior.
0: So not much longer. Are you guys going to be roommates next year?
1: Yes, we are.
0: Okay, let me play a good song for you, my Friday night girls who are going to school and helping each other out.
1: Yeah.
0: Okay, you have a good night.
1: Thank you.

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0: Hi, Rachel. This is Delilah. What can I do for you?
21: Well, I'm just here with my best friend, Katie, and we're kind of having a girls' night. We're writing exams for tomorrow and essays, and we're just, you know, having a girls' night. We've been best friends.
0: Wait. Girls' nights are supposed to be things like painting each other's fingernails, watching a movie, eating ice cream, not studying for exams and writing essays.
21: If you're going to have to study, you might as well do it with your best friend.
0: That's true. That's true, especially if she's smart.
21: Yeah.
0: So you girls are studying, getting ready for an exam, and what can I play for you to help you get your head back into the books?
21: Well, we were hoping you could just play something for us, since, like, we've been best friends for 5 years, and we can tell each other everything, and we were hoping you could just find us a song.
0: I'll do that. You have a good night. Good luck.
21: You too.

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1: Hi.
0: What can I do for you?
1: Oh, I just wanted to tell you a story about my daughter and how we decided to do our own ladies' night, I guess.
0: Your own Friday night girls get together. What's your daughter's name?
1: Zoe.
0: How old is Zoe?
1: Zoe's 7.
0: So Mom and Zoe do what with your girls' night out?
1: Well, it first started that we moved to a new school district, and so she was very, very upset. So we got some of her old friends from school and some of the new friends from the new school, and we got together with me and one of my girlfriends, and we eat everything in sight, and we do each other's hair, and we just watch movies and have fun, and it's just a lot of fun.
0: And now, is Zoe adjusting to her new school yet?
1: She is, and it was a lot of fun because in December we had one of our girls' nights, and the girls, even girls that she's known since she was real young, all came over, and we did the trust fall.
0: That's so funny. I was just talking with my boss today about that. You know, it's a team building thing, and you're supposed to, and I'm like, I ain't trusting anybody.
1: Yeah, my daughter stood up on the couch and dropped into the arms of her friends, and they dropped her.
0: Yeah, see, that's why I ain't doing that trust fall thing, huh? No way, Jose.
1: But the great thing about my daughter is that she got right back up and said, no, I want to do it again.
0: Yeah, well, she's 7.
1: She wanted to make sure that her friends knew that they were trusted by her.
0: Yeah, at 7, you can bounce back up after one of those falls. At my age, No way, Jose. Let me find a song for your daughter. God bless you, honey.
1: Okay, thank you.
0: Bye-bye.
1: Bye.

0: good evening. Welcome to the Delilah Show. Who is this?
1: It is Dream Come True, Delilah. I've been calling you for 6 years.
0: What's your name, Dream Come True?
1: My name is Fall. I've been listening to you. I love you so much. I love your voice. I went to Francophone. I listened to you online. I went to Tokyo. I listened to you online. You are the best.
0: So what do you do that you get to travel all over the world?
1: Oh, Delilah, I cannot even tell you right now because this is so sad. I used to love a girl. She lives in Dortmund. I travel 8 hours, then take the train 4 hours, then take a car and try to surprise her. So when I get there, I spend with her for almost like 1 week. But the Thursday night, she drove me to the airport. Then she told me like, yo, you know what? We got to break up because right now I have a man. I have a fiance right now.
0: Well, I'm sorry your heart was broken. I'm really sorry you had to travel halfway around the world to get it broken. But I'm glad that my show is here to see you through. So how about I play a song to cheer you up?
1: Thank you, Delilah. Thank you.
0: All right. Let me play a song for your broken heart. And I promise if you just wait and ask God to sing the right one, then your heart won't be broken next time. Okay?
1: Thank you very much, Delilah. God bless you.
0: God bless you. Bye-bye, honey.
1: Bye-bye.

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Call 888-6-DELILAH. That's 888-633-5452. 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

0: say a thank you to every young person who's listening to my voice right now. Anybody under, I don't know, 25. I used to think young people were kids, you know, 7, 8, 9, 10. The older I get, the more I realize that a young person is anybody who's not a matured person yet. But if you are a young person, I consider myself a young person. And when I go to my class reunions, I realize I'm not, but my spirit is young. But if you are a young person, if you're a teenager, if you're a child, and you're in a situation where you have no voice, you have no power, you're being abused or neglected or ignored, and you think you have no value, you think the world doesn't even need you, you are valuable. You are more valuable than all the diamonds, all the gold in the world. You are precious. And you are an on purpose. You are here on purpose. You have great worth. If nobody ever told a rose how beautiful it was, how sweet it smelled, it would still be a beautiful, sweet-smelling rose, yes? If nobody ever shouted at the sun, hey, you give us life, you give us warmth, you keep us rotating on our axis, thank you, wouldn't make it any less true. Thank you for letting me be a part of your night. You're listening to Delilah.
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18: You went to JCPenney to find those summer fashion staples, like shorts and tees from A&A in St. John's Bay. 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
0: Hi, Shirley.
20: Hi.
0: Welcome.
20: Oh, thank you.
0: I hear you're a part of our Friday night girls get-togethers.
20: Oh, yeah.
0: Tell me about your girlfriends.
20: Oh, it's, let me see, it's Pam, it's Mary, it's Janet, it's Shirley, it's Priscilla. It's Sarah, and then we have two guys. We have Will and we have Victor, and we all work the night shift, some of us 12 hours, some of us 8 hours. And, you know, we have a lot of paperwork, and it's a psych unit, so patients sleep, but we a lot of times get hit with a lot of admissions. But it's sometimes hard
0: especially
20: to stay awake.
0: On full moons. Do you get more admissions in the psych ward when it's a full moon?
20: Yes, definitely.
0: I get the freakiest calls here at the radio station.
20: I bet. Yeah, that is not a wise tale. Yes, we do.
0: They call me first, and then they end up with you.
20: I believe that.
0: So we've got a half dozen women or so, and then two honorary men who are our Friday night girls.
20: Yeah.
0: Good. I like that.
20: And it's like Pam started turning your channel on. After she turned it on, it was like, you know, that's a good channel. So now we listen to it all the time, and it kind of, you know, when it gets a little slow and we're trying to keep our eyes awake, it's kind of nice to have music that's not like the hip-hop but not the sleepy time music. You're kind of like right there in the middle, and it's a lot of songs that we know and a lot of new songs, and it's, you know, we all kind of really enjoy it, and it helps us stay awake.
0: Well, you stay awake. You need to stay awake in that position. And I will play a great song for you and all the folks that work there and all the ones who make life interesting for you.
20: Oh, definitely.
0: Let me play a song for you, Shirley. Thank you.
20: Okay.
0: Get back to work.
20: Okay, bye-bye.
0: Bye-bye.

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0: Hi, good evening. Who's this?
1: Hi, this is Heather.
0: Heather, what can I do for you?
1: Me and my friends are having a girls' night tonight, and we are graduating from high school next year, and we...
2: This year,
1: next week. And we just want to hear a song.
0: You're so giddy and nervous and excited, you don't even know when you're graduating.
1: Yeah.
0: So this is your last week together.
1: Yeah.
0: And are any of you going to the same colleges next year, or are you all going separate ways?
1: All separate ways.
0: So you need a song that'll hold you together even when you're hundreds of miles, thousands of miles apart.
1: Yeah.
0: All right, ladies, let me see what I can do for you. Have a beautiful... Have a great graduation, a wonderful summer, and wherever you go, find me on your radio.
3: Oh, you will.
0: Bye-bye.

0: good evening. Welcome aboard. Who is this?
1: Hi, Delilah. This is Jamie.
0: Jamie, why do you sound kind of sad on this spring night?
1: My deceased brother's birthday's coming up. And that also happens to be my very first grandchild's birthday.
0: So a bittersweet day.
1: Yeah, I don't get to spend time with my granddaughter because words of anger between her mother and I a long time ago that I've tried to fix, but I have no control over someone else's emotions.
0: No, but you can say I'm sorry, and if she accepts it, maybe you can rebuild. If she doesn't, there's nothing you can do.
1: No, I've tried.
0: Well, I will say a prayer that God will heal these old wounds, and I will play a song for you.
1: Thank you.
0: Thank you. Thank you for calling. Thank you for sharing. I think estrangement and cutting people off and cutting people out, if it's necessary, if there's drugs or violence or sexual abuse involved, of course. You don't want somebody who is dangerous around your children. But this trend of, I'm not going to talk to my mom, and I'm going to talk to my mother-in-law, I'm not going to let my father see his kids because blah, blah, blah. That's ridiculous.
1: It just hurts.
0: I know. Well, like I said, I'm going to say a prayer that God will heal hearts and reunite your family and knit you back together.
1: Thank you.

0: friends are the best, are the sweetest part of life. If you were to ask me what I am most grateful for, number one would be my relationship with God. Number two would be my relationship with my family, my children and grandchildren. Number three, my friends. My true friends, the people who know me through and through, who accept me with all of my character defects, and trust me, they're a lot, and who are there for me. Do you have that kind of friend in your life? More importantly, are you that kind of friend to others? Just something to think about as we slip through this spring night together. You're listening to Delilah.
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0: Hi, good evening. Welcome to the Delilah Show. What can I do for you, Nicole?
19: I'm going to be making a big change. I'm having gastric bypass surgery. And my boyfriend, Rick, he's not apprehensive. He's excited for me, but he's feeling a lot of pressure from his family to marry her now, or she's going to leave you when she loses all her weight. And I don't want him to feel like that. I want him to know that regardless of my physical changes, I'm going to love him no matter what.
0: So number one, they're slapping you in the face saying you have no depth of character.
19: Yeah.
0: That once you have more self-confidence and you're a hottie, you're just going to run off with the first, you know, Don Juan that comes along. Mm-hmm. And second, they're saying their son has no inner qualities that you would want to bond with and form a lifetime commitment to once you've got a 26-inch waistline.
19: Yeah, it's awful. I hate that for him.
0: Oh, but it's funny, honey.
19: It is funny in a way, but
0: you have to laugh at this.
19: I still feel bad because of the pressure.
0: Oh, stop!
19: You know?
0: Just look at it for the silliness that it is and laugh. This is stuff that good sitcoms are made from. You know, with in-laws like this, life is going to be colorful.
19: Their holiday gatherings are the most interesting things in the world.
0: And the fact that you are this attracted to him, that you want to spend your life with him, tells me you're a little bit twisted too, girlfriend.

hope you had a wonderful day today. I know you had a busy day, most likely. Now it's time for you to sit back and enjoy the music. We want to hear from you. We want to know who you're thinking about, who you love, and why you love them. And then we want to find a song to speak of that love. Call us. The phone lines are open.

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0: good evening. Who is this?
1: This is Kathy.
0: Kathy, what can I do for you?
1: I am calling to make a dedication to my daughter. Today happens to be her birthday, too. And
0: what's your daughter's name?
1: Karen.
0: How old is Karen today?
1: She's 19.
0: And what do you want to tell her mom on this birthday?
1: I would like to tell her just how much she means to me. And she is my life. She's been my backbone. I've been a single mom for the years that I've raised her. And she's going to be going away to school. And it's now time to make it all about her. She's my whole life and has been. And I'm just wanting to let her know that how much she means to me.
0: Hard to choke through this, isn't it, when it's your baby?

0: Yes, it is.
1: And are you asking, how did this happen? How did she grow up so fast?
0: Oh, yes. And, you know, I could still, you know, we were talking about it yesterday, and so I could still visualize her, you know, at 3, 4, 5 years old. And to see her now at 19, it's like, whoa. But yet, you know, she's the kind of kid that, or I should say young lady that, you know, is a good kid, a very strong person, very independent, and very proud of her.
1: And you just wish you could put her in bubble wrap and keep her close and safe.
0: Oh, I'd give anything. I do enjoy her being at 19, at the age of 19. I do very much enjoy having her, you know, seeing what, you know, letting go of the little girl and seeing what an adult, you know, she is, and hopefully the kind of person that she's becoming.
1: Well, let me get a birthday song on for her, Mom.
0: Okay.
1: Do you have one you want to hear, or can I pick one?
0: I'd like for you to pick one.
1: Okay, I'll do that. You go dry your tears and give her hugs, and I'll play it for you.
0: Oh, thank you.
1: Bye-bye.
0: Bye-bye.

Tonight's Delilah's Dilemma is from a young woman who caught her sweetheart with another woman this morning. And her final question is, should I forgive or just move on? Natasha, you should do both. You should forgive him, not because he deserves it, but because if you don't find a way to forgive him, that jealousy and bitterness is going to eat you alive. I know, because I let it be a part of my heart for almost 20 years. You cannot do what I did and carry around that rage and resentment and jealousy and bitterness and unforgiveness. You can't. Do not do that. And then move on. Move on quickly. Move on down the highway of life, girlfriend. 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

0: A few minutes ago, I was talking about friends, friendship. 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Stupid. 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We play practical jokes on each other. We are always, always, always trying to pull the wool over somebody's eye. We're masters of the universe when it comes to jerky jerks. But my friends love me, and I know that. And I try to tell them every day how precious they are to me, how important, vitally important they are to me. As I said a moment ago, I hope you are that kind of friend to others, that you are the kind of friend that goes the extra mile, that your friends know they can count on to be there, to be honest, even when it's tough. Thank you for being here with me tonight. If you have a story you'd like to share of a good friend, call me. I would love to hear from you. The phone lines are open 1-888-633-5452. 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
0: 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Who is this?
21: My name is Carly.
0: Hi, Carly. Why do you sound sad to me?
21: I'm not really sad, actually. I've been listening to your radio station since I was a child. I'm now 32. I'm actually wanting to put out something for my mother. We recently lost my dad just before Christmas time due to a heart attack. And my mother hasn't been the same.
0: And that is why you sound sad.
21: I am running myself. I'm a single mom. I go to work, I take care of my kids, and then I have to go and take care of her because she can't be by herself. So I'm kind of running myself down to the ground. And yeah, I am upset that my dad has passed away, but life happens.
0: You probably don't even have time to grieve because you're so busy trying to keep all the balls in the air.
21: Technically, yeah. Up and down, trying to make sure I balance my work with my family. I would just like to get a song out there for her.
0: I will find a song that lets your mama know how much you love her, how much you cherish her, and hopefully will... I mean, if you just lost dad a few months ago, it's going to be a long time before she can even breathe or stand up under the pain. But maybe it'll begin the healing process. Right now, she's still numb. Right now, she doesn't know which end is up and which end is down.
21: I know, and I'm doing my best to help her and keep her upbeat and everything.
0: You can't. You can't. You can just be there and comfort her when she cries. I wish I could give you and her a big hug, but I'll give you a big, big audio hug, a big song hug, okay?
21: Okay, thank you so much.
0: All right, God bless you.

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1: Welcome. What can I do for you?
0: Well, I have two special people in my life. My little boy that's 5 years old, and his name is Lumi, and my boyfriend, Robin. I have been with him for 3.5 years, and I love him to death. And
1: is Lumi his baby?
0: No, he's not. Lumi is actually with a marriage. I was married for 6 years in an arranged marriage from where I'm from.
1: Where are you from?
0: I'm from Albania.
1: And who arranged this union?
0: Well, I was 16 years old, and my family arranged this marriage for me. And one day I realized that this isn't going to work, and I told my family, I said, I'm tired of being in this marriage that's unhappy, and you guys come visit me and leave, but I'm still stuck with the problems. Just one big mess, but now I have Robin in my life. And because of Robin, I lost all my family because, according to them, I went against everything.
1: Well, those are century-old traditions, you know that.
0: Yeah.
1: And to make your own choices and to stand up and say, no, exactly. I have a voice, I have an opinion, I have a heart, I matter. That's going to rock the boat for a while.
0: Oh, yeah. And the only person that really talks to me and respects my decisions, no matter what, is my sister.
1: But what I'm saying is give them time.
0: Yeah,
1: give them time and understand that right now they're hurt and they're angry and they don't understand. But in time, who knows? You know, miracles happen every day.
0: I hope so. I really do. But if you can pick a song for me, because I've been listening to your show for a long time and you are really good at picking songs, I would really love that.
1: I will do that. You have a good night.
0: You too. Thank you.

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0: Hi, Bob.
1: How you doing?
0: I'm doing good. How are you?
1: Well, I've had better days and I've had worse days, but today is a pretty good day.
0: Okay, what can I do to make it a better day?
1: Well, I met this girl. Her name is Jenny, and I am going through a divorce, and she's been there for me. She's helped me out through a lot of things. Somebody that sits down and listens and, you know, kind of takes it all in stride with me to get through this ordeal I'm going through.
0: So she's supportive, she's encouraging, she's a nurturing person.
1: Yes, very much so.
0: And do you have a crush on her?
1: Pretty much so.
0: Does she know that yet?
1: Yes.
0: Okay. So it's not a little secret that I have to keep?
1: No, no.
0: Okay.
1: No, no.
0: Because I would, you know.
1: Oh, no, no. No, she's been a real good kid for me. I really appreciate it. And I just want her to know that.
0: She's a good kid. I'll play a song for you, Bob.
1: Thank you very much.
0: Bye-bye.
1: Bye-bye.

0: smoothing off the rough edges of your day. Short week this week, what with the holiday weekend last weekend. Feels like the week just flew by, because it did. And here we are, Friday night, and time to celebrate. Time to celebrate the victories in life. You know, a lot of us complain when we face challenges. A lot of us complain when life is difficult. A lot of us complain when things don't go the way we wanted. But if we did not have those challenges, if we didn't have those difficult times, we would never celebrate a victory. You can't celebrate a victory for winning a race if you don't run the race. And it's not a victory if there's nobody else in the competition, if you're the only one running. It's awesome to have challenges that strengthen your soul. So instead of looking at the difficulties in your life today as, oh, we'll never make it, look at the difficulties in your life today as opportunities for growth, as opportunities to deepen your perspective, to widen your horizons. I know it's easy for me to say because I'm not going through the challenge that you're going through, but trust me, I've been through enough of my own challenges. Whoo, baby, you wouldn't believe the challenges that I have faced, and I can rejoice in that God has given me the victory. And years ago when things looked like, I'll never make it, you know, like the time I was fired for the 12th time, and producer Janie was ready to toss in the towel and just give up, we made it. And here we are today sharing the night with you. So if you are facing those challenges, be encouraged. Be encouraged to know that you are going to make it and you're going to come out on the other side so much stronger. You're listening to Delilah.
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18: Hey, Delilah. 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
0: Welcome. What can I do for you after that sweet greeting?
18: Well, I tell you, I have a wife that is my best friend who is the perfect mother for two kids. And I just really want to let her know that I love her. And she has captured my heart, my soul. God's truly blessed me with a gift.

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0: 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There's Shaboozy. I'm Dan Blackman on National Heat Awareness Day today. The risks of heat. Are you hydrated enough? Do you have a hat? Do you take breaks from the sun, but you want to go out and enjoy? 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

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The rumor is Travis Kelce singing a little harmony on this Taylor Swift song. It's Opalite.

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And a special shout-out to all our new listeners that have relocated to El Paso through Fort Bliss. Welcome

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0: 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What do you do when everyone knows who you are and you have these great songs? 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

0: 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The Backstreet Boys with Dan Blackman. And this today is National Biscuit Day. 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

The best variety of the 80s, 90s, and today are on Sunny 99.9. All right, now she has two kids. Yeah, mom, Ellie Goulding, love me like you do. Yeah.

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We appreciate you.

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0: We are Sunny 99.9. Bruno Mars there, Dan Blackman here. The survey says both May and October, the favorite months of the year. We love May because of the blooming flowers, the warmer temperatures, the outdoor activities. I guess October because of Halloween, it's still warm out. What do you think? Tell me on Instagram. I'm Radio Dan Blackman. Follow me there. Stay here for more of this best of the 80s and 90s weekend.
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0: today. 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

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I'm Dan Blackman, providing you some relaxing music while you're stuck in traffic on I-10 or Loop 375.

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What do I know? What have I read about the Taylor Swift-Travis Kelce wedding? I'll tell you after the fate of Ophelia.

0: We are Sunny 99.9. Taylor Swift with Dan Blackman. So what have I read? What do I know about the Taylor Swift-Travis Kelce wedding? It looks like Johnny Resnick of the Goo Goo Dolls has offered to play at the wedding. No response yet from Taylor and Travis. Also, some attendees were upset. They may not attend because they are not allowed a plus one. They say that they feel very uncomfortable about attending an event without their partner. We shall see. It's supposed to be July the 3rd. I'll keep you updated. More of this best of the 80s and 90s weekend next.
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There goes the great journey on this best of the 80s and 90s weekend. How are you? I'm Dan Blackman with Justin Bieber now. Daisies.

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0: Paso's Sunny 99.9. There's Seal. I'm Dan Blackman. National Mint Julep Day today. You would think it would be during the Kentucky Derby earlier in the month of May, but no, today is the day. Celebrate, enjoy, and stay here for more of this best of the 80s and 90s weekend.
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Dope.

0: 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Mark Ronson, Bruno Mars, Dan Blackman, Unscrambler.com says these are the most misspelled words in the U.S. Bougie, B-O-U-G-I-E. Separate, remember there's a rat in separate, S-E-P-A-R-A-T-E. How about congratulations this time of year? Some spell it with a D, which is incorrect. What do you think? I'm Radio Dan Blackman. Tell me on Instagram. 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
1: 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She says that recently Madonna's albums have been kind of weak, chasing current trends. I don't know about that. Here's Holiday.

back yo. The home of Murphy, Sam, and Jody in the morning. Sunny 99.9. It's Maroon 5, and it's Dan Blackman on National E-Bike Day today. Yeah, the e-bike, the occasion for the rider, the myriad of benefits of electric bicycles. I see more and more.

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Who are the most beautiful celebrity women of Hollywood? I'll tell you what the list says after Olivia Dean.

0: Sunny 99.9, El Paso's best variety of the 80s, 90s, and today. There's Olivia Dean. I'm Dan Blackman. There's a new list of Hollywood's most beautiful women put together by Ranker.com. They say Ana de Armas is on top, followed by Margot Robbie. Now, she is a beautiful lady, but I've seen so many women that look similar to her. I'm not a big fan. Scarlett Johansson, Sydney Sweeney, and Jessica Alba. Well, where's Eva Longoria on this list? What do you think? You agree? You disagree? Tell me on Instagram. I'm Radio Dan Blackman. Follow me there. Stay here for more of this best of the 80s and 90s weekend.
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The best variety of the 80s, 90s, and today are on Sunny 99.9. Can you hear Travis Kelce doing some harmony on this song? Some people say yes. Opalite, Taylor Swift.

0: Sunny 99.9, playing the best variety of the 80s, 90s, and today. It's a best of the 80s and 90s week, and there is Aerosmith. I'm Dan Blackman at National Hole in My Bucket Day. Maybe you're going to the beach, you're going to the lake, of course. Bring that bucket, have some fun, and take the tunes along that we have on this best of the 80s and 90s weekend.
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0: 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You know how you love a song at first, then you get sick of it, then you start loving it all over again? 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How about you? 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

0: 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I'm Dan Blackman. I want to take a moment to recognize all the hardworking teachers and staff that give so much of their time to our kiddos. 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

0: 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Welcome. Special birthday shout out to Henry, turning 23 today, up early and catching us on B98 in Wichita, Kansas. Hope it's a beautiful birthday, Henry, and you feel all the love.
1: And Debbie in Syracuse. Ellen, she's working at the USPS right now, listening on Y94. Shout out. Thank you, Deb, and coworkers for having us on.
0: Awesome. And Becky, who wrote us the following? Dear Ellen, something happened with a married dad on the school trip to the LA County Fair. A few of us married dad and

0: included were chaperoning the middle schoolers. 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That moment cracked something open. Mm. The married dad and I ended up sticking close during the trip. We went on the zipper ride together, laughing and screaming like teens. And then later the Ferris wheel. It was on top of that ride with the noise below and everything feeling still for a second that I kissed him and he kissed me back. I know he's married. I also know he's a 14-year-old daughter. I've never met his wife. That doesn't change what it is. I don't know what to do now. I crossed a line. We both did. And I can't stop thinking about it. I'm asking what now? Love, Becky. Whew, that's a big one.
1: But what now?
0: What now? 866-4-LNK. 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

0: 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Let's play a game of Have You Ever? I'm Ellen Kay.
1: I'm Ryan Mano.
0: Have you ever, at any point in your life, kissed someone that you maybe shouldn't have?
1: Mm-hmm. Yes.
0: Okay. Mm-hmm. It happened. We're the Ellen Kay Weekend Show, and that's what we're tackling today for listener Becky, who found herself in this exact situation. She's single, he's married, she's feeling so much after, but has no idea what to do with it. Becky knows it shouldn't have happened. She wants to know, what next? What now? 866-4-ELLEN-K, call us. What do you think?

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0: the home of Murphy, Sam, and Jody in the morning. 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Thank you so much for making us part of your day. Whatever you're doing, wherever you're at. Now, Ryan, one of your college friends, Holly Ford, just reached out and said she's listening on Star 105.7 in Grand Rapids, Michigan.
1: Holly, I miss you. I love you. That is so fun. Thank you. And John in Mobile, Alabama, he's setting up for his daughter's high school graduation party today. 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
0: Yay. All right, let's get to Pamela. You know Becky's story, Pam. She kissed a married guy. 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
1: Coming up next on the LNK Weekend Show, we're going to dive into song story, the story behind the song. 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
1: Shine bright like a diamond. Shine bright like a

The best variety of the 80s, 90s, and today are on Sunny 99.9. This is Song Story, the story behind the song. And this song is about staying afloat when life gets heavy. It's a music video set on the high seas. It's beautiful. And a message about moving forward no matter what tries to pull you under. Today's song represents a whole new chapter for our super group. Fans are here for it. The song just rocketed to number one. It's the band's seventh to debut number one. They took home Artist of the Year at the AMAs. And their massive world tour is already becoming one of the highest grossing tours ever. They are BTS. Their song is one of my favorites. It's Swim on the LNK Weekend Show.

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2: Hi. 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
1: You're a guy who can't get brain freeze, and you also say that you're not ticklish.
2: 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You guys, you try to tickle me, it won't work. Well, I've never been tickled.
1: You know what it is? Something is in your brain, because you can't tickle yourself.
2: Mm-hmm.
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1: But if someone else tickles you, most people, Ryan, then you'll feel it. 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
1: It's the LNK Weekend Show. We're so grateful you're here with us here at this time every Saturday. Extra grateful for all your calls and talkbacks and messages regarding our listener, Becky, and her big problem. She made out with a married guy on a Ferris wheel at the county fair. She's single. They were just there to chaperone a middle school. But she's now in a mess because she got feelings and she kissed him. He kissed her back and she doesn't know what to do about it. She's like, what now? Now what? Did I get it backward?
2: It's all of the same.
0: We know you have thoughts. Share them at 866-4LNK. We'll talk next.

0: 99.9, El Paso's best variety of the 80s, 90s, and today. All right, let's get to this letter. Everyone's calling. Becky wrote us a letter. She kissed a married man at the LA County Fair. They were chaperones for the middle school. They went on the zipper, and that gets your blood going. Mm-hmm. And they were excitable. Then they went on the Ferris wheel, at the top of the Ferris wheel. She said, with all the noise below and a stillness above, she kissed him and he kissed her back, and she liked it. So let's go to Betty and Jasmine in the car. All right, guys, you heard the letter. You have thoughts?
1: Wow, that's a doozy. That's a doozy. But we got a question. He feels guilty and all that kind of stuff, but how does he feel? Like, was it a mutual kiss? You know, like, was it just her that went and lunged at him and kissed him? I mean, there's a lot to think about that, but I don't see too much guilt there. I really don't. I think she likes a kiss.
0: Well, listen to this line. It was on the Ferris wheel with the noise below and everything feeling still for a second that I kissed him and he kissed me back.
1: Mm. Well, there you go.
0: Maybe she shouldn't go.
1: I don't know. I don't believe in that. I think she's wrong. I think they're both wrong, actually. But, you know, it's not a good start.
0: Yeah. Thank you, Betty. And Jasmine, she's your daughter?
1: Yeah, my daughter. Yes. We're your two numbers. Number one fans. We love you.
0: We love you too. Betty, thank you so much.
1: You're welcome. Have a good day.
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Thank you for having us on. 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

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We're loving your calls at 8664-LNK. How are we feeling about listener Becky? She wrote us a letter. She's stressed about a passionate kiss that happened while she was chaperoning an all-day trip to the county fair. Thing is, Becky's single. The guy, the dad, she kissed on a Ferris wheel is married. Your talkbacks on the iHeart app, your calls, your DMs, all just ahead. Let's be gentle and try to steer Becky toward the right spot. It's the LNK Weekend Show.

0: We are Sunny 99.9. Welcome to the Ellen K. Weekend Show. I'm Ellen, and I got to host Miley Cyrus's star on the Hollywood Walk of Fame. And the next day, she celebrated by adding a tortoise to her family. Her family wasn't all there. Dad Billy Ray wasn't, but she said nice words about him. Listen.
1: My dad used to say that a skyscraper starts with a jackhammer. So does a star on the Walk of Fame, by the way. And it's not about the force, but it's about the repetition.
0: Oh, I love that. We're the Ellen K. Weekend Show. Thanks for being here. And thanks, Miley.

0: El Paso, sunny, 99.9. It's the Ellen K Weekend Show. We could stay on for another 5 hours and not get to all these calls regarding listener Becky and the kiss. Totally taboo, way out of bounds. She shared a lip lock with a married dad, and it's eating at her so badly. And really, she's just looking for something or someone to help make up her mind. Mm-hmm. I feel like her mind is already made up before she wrote the letter.
1: Yes.
0: Because she feels bad about it.
1: But she also feels a lot for this guy.
0: Right. So has it ever happened to you on either side? 866-4-LNK. Call us. We'll get you on next on the LNK Weekend Show.

0: El Paso's sunny 99.9 with the best variety of the 80s, 90s, and today. Becky's letter has, I think, gotten the most calls of any letter.
1: Mm-hmm.
0: Kissing a married man. And you could take Becky out of it and just be, have you ever kissed a married person?
1: Mm-hmm.
0: And did you like it? And did you long for it like Becky is? Tanya, you say that you have firsthand knowledge?
2: Okay, so this man and I, we knew each other all through grammar school. And 30 years later, we reconnected through social media. And in conversation, turned out we crushed on each other. And I was single and he was married. He told me he was legally separated from his wife. And then over a duration of time, we started seeing each other and we kissed. And me knowing he was married. And him and his wife had children. And then it seemed like his wife came back into the picture. And I said, nope, I'm going to walk away. And it, trust me, it's hard. And I have since have now had my own relationship. I've been in the last 5 years. And I'm engaged. And I think it was best for everybody involved.
0: And you found your real love.
2: Oh, my gosh. Yes. I mean, in comparison, I recognized, wow, I'm glad I did walk away.
1: Tanya, do you know, did he feel even slight jealousy when you found someone else?
2: He was bothered, yes.
1: I knew
2: it. Oh, yeah.
1: Yep.
2: He did.
0: All right.
2: It's the best thing to
0: Tanya,
2: do.
0: You walked

0: 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I'm Ellen.
1: I'm Ryan.
0: And maybe you're in your car right now. Look at your steering wheel. Whenever you stop or get to where you're going, clean that thing. We just got new research that said that is the dirtiest thing in your car. It's something that we ignore, too.
1: Mm-hmm.
0: So take a wipe, wipe it down. Just trying to keep you safe and germ-free.

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0: 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We're the LNK Weekend Show, and we're a feel-good show. I need some feel-good, baby. Give it to me. Give it to me. All right, Ryan.
1: Ellen.
0: Let's get right to it. You found this, and it's the sound of birds. What does it do to us?
1: Okay, so, like you said, it goes back over 100,000 years. It speaks to our primal nature. And this is going back to when people, you know, were basic. And The only really thing they had to tell them things were safe were the sound of birds. It meant if you heard birds chirping, there was no prey, no predators, no threat. And so it's baked in our literal DNA.

Sunny 99.9, playing the best variety of the 80s, 90s, and today. Thanks so much for being here on your last Saturday in May. Let's jump into June together. We'll see you next Saturday right here on this great iHeart station. We end every show with a quote and a kiss. And this one comes from CeeLo Green. Happy birthday to CeeLo. If you're celebrating today, happy birthday to you. He said, the best thing you can do is be authentic. Kiss on three, kiss on me. One, two, three.

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1: I hope you're having a great Saturday. Exactly the kind of weekend that you need. Cannot believe it is almost June. Just a couple of days away. The music continues with Hall & Oates, Taylor Swift, and more this hour. Here's the find on Cannibals.

0: 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Here's a day I bet Taylor Swift already knows everything about. It is International Hug Your Cat Day. 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

of Murphy, Sam, and Jody in the morning. 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

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They say the

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Hey, it's Jana. We start every weekday with Murphy, Sam, and Jody. Lots of fun and laughs, plus Sam's music news at 6:50. And then we update you with the three things you need to know at 7:50. It's Monday morning right here on Sunny 99.9.

Sunny, 99.9. The Michael biopic continues to break records. Have you seen it yet? Here's Michael Jackson, Man in the Mirror, just past 12 o'clock on your Saturday afternoon.

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1: When it comes to vacation with all the hustle and the bustle and things that you have to do and get packed and get ready to go, do you also clean your house too?
2: I vote yes.
1: I vote yes, too. 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But number one on my list, taking out the trash because nobody wants to come home to a stinky house.
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0: 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Hey, it's Jana. Thanks to those members of the El Paso Police Department, Fire Department, and EMS who take Sunny 99.9 along with them on their ride. 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

Sunny 99.9. Thank you for taking us along on your Saturday afternoon as we jump past 1 o'clock. 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

Sunny, 99.9, playing the best variety of the 80s, 90s, and today, just dancing our way through Saturday afternoon. Thanks for having us along. 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

0: El Paso's sunny 99.9, the best variety of the 80s, 90s, and today, summer travel, it's here. Where are we heading to this year, Louis?
1: I just got my passport, finally. Thank God. And I'm going to be going to Jamaica. So I'm definitely doing that this year.
0: Oh, Jamaica's going to be a good time.
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1: I am looking forward to seeing her host the Tony Awards coming up here soon. Pink with Nate Ruse. It's Just Give Me a Reason.

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1: I've seen a lot of businesses just leave the red, white, and blue up from Memorial Day all the way through the 250 July 4th coming up. It's a party in the USA with Miley Cyrus.

0: 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It is crazy what your brain decides to keep and hold on to forever and ever and ever. I mean, like, you know, what's something that you just cannot forget, Amy?
1: I still have several boyfriends' pager numbers
0: Whoa.
1: From high school and their landlines memorized. I don't know why. They're just never going away.
0: You know, when we used to have to memorize phone numbers, now they're stuck in there. Can't even tell you any of them today.
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El Paso Sunny 99.9 with the best variety of the 80s, 90s, and today. 80s, 90s weekend, Jack Cradiville. Forget how fast it goes. I just want, like, top down. That's the season we're in. Here's Luke Holmes.

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0: 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Good afternoon. This is Jack Cradiville. Thanks for making us party weekend. Got some plans. 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Let me know what's going on. Comes right here into the studio.
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1: The old saying, it's not over till we say it's over. Best of the 80s and 90s. 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

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Jack Credville, yes, dogs know certain words, some more than others. Let's take a look at that top list coming up. Here's Bruno Mars.

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1: 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Luke Holmes jumped in with him in Nashville for that song, did it as a duet. That was pretty cool. We've got lots of 80s and 90s to get to coming up.
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0: 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Happy Medium. We'll talk about it coming up after Rascal Flatts.

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